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3: All right, folks, you know how it works. We are into hour two, which is the double shot hour here. And, of course, we're only 2 hours away from that famous CJ Radio Polka Hour at 9 o'clock. But right now, let's get into it because it's a fantastic weekend wherever you are. Let's see what I got here. I got some Lynyrd Skynyrd right now. Don't ask me no questions. And

Long Tall Sally and Tutti Frutti. Little Richard here on the CJ Radio Classic Country and Oldie Show. Brooks and Dunn on the way right now. Hoots, Coon, Boogie. But first, let's take your... No, you can't take the Honky Tonk.

Double shot there from Brooks and Dunn. Boots Good and Boogie, and you can't take the honky tonk out of the girl. Ellen Jackson on the way right now. She's got the rhythm, and I've got a frog in my throat. I mean, she's got the blues. I've got the blues. Someone's got the blues. Yeah, I mean, she's got the blues. I've got the blues. Someone's got the blues. Yeah. But first, don't rock the...

Double shot there from Alan Jackson. She's got the rhythm and Don't Rock the Jukebox. Finishing off this first half hour of Double Shots, the king of rock and roll right now with his double-sided number one hits. This is the first time in history that had ever happened where Don't Be Cruel was number one on the country charts and Hound Dog was number one on the rock and roll charts, leaving side A.

0: From the CJ Radio Weather Center, here's the forecast for the Heartland. Tonight, mainly cloudy with 30% chance of showers this evening. Clearing overnight, risk of a thundershower early this evening. Fog patches developing before morning, low plus 5. Sunday, sunny in the morning and early in the afternoon. Then a mix of sun and cloud with 30% chance of showers late in the afternoon. Risk of a thunderstorm late in the afternoon. Fog patches dissipating early in the morning. Wind becoming south 20 kilometers per hour in the afternoon. High 28, UV index 6 or high. Sunday night, partly cloudy with 30% chance of showers in the evening and risk of a thunderstorm. Clearing overnight, low 11. Monday, sunny. High 31. Monday night, clear. Low 12. Tuesday, sunny. High 32. Tuesday night, cloudy periods. Low 15. Wednesday, a mix of sun and cloud. High 30. Wednesday night, clear. Low 15.
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2: And we are back to the CJ Radio Classic Country Daily Show for the, well, halfway point and also halfway through the double shots as well. I got the killer Jerry Lee Lewis coming up right now with Rock and Roll Ruby and a little High School Confidential.
3: Open up, honey, if your lover boy means that's a knocking. Why don't you listen to me, sugar roll? I kept the rest.

Jerry Lee Lewis pounding on the keys there. Rock and Roll Ruby. Do you know that song was written by Johnny Cash? Yeah. Johnny Cash actually had a little rock and roll in him, too. Although, I don't know. I've never heard of a version of Johnny Cash actually recording the song himself. But I know Roy Orbison had recorded it. Jerry Lee recorded it. A bunch of different artists recorded it back in the day. And but yeah, that was written by Johnny Cash. For that, a little High School Confidential. Coming up, Fortune Teller and Poetry in Motion by Bobby Curtola. When I

Bobby Cotulla, fortune teller and poetry in motion. That's right. Here on the CJ Radio Classic Country and Oldies Show on the way. Nowhere to run, nowhere to hide either. You and a little heat wave. And, you know, I'm hoping that this summer again is one of those hot, hot, hot ones. But my bones, they're telling me something a lot different. So hopefully the bones are wrong and that we do get that heat wave. But I guess we'll see. Here is a little heat wave for this week.

But then the Vandellas, nowhere to run, and a little heat wave. Well, you know, there is someplace to run when you're in a heat wave. Someplace with air conditioning. Yeah. Coming up, Snowbird and Could I Have This Dance? Anne Murray.

Man, Murray, it's Snowbird. I think pretty much all the Snowbirds are now back. So glad to hear that my listening base has, increased. Yes, because they're back. Unless, of course, you took us with you down south, Arizona and Texas and Florida and all that stuff, and were listening to us online, then, hey, we were with you the whole time, and thank you for that. Coming up right now, I got the Guess Who, the original Guess Who, which was Chad Allen and the Expressions before they became the Guess Who. And the Guess Who, also featuring the Wolfman and the McLean Brothers, McLean and McLean, doing all the clapping in the background for Clap for the Wolfman. Here they are.

Ooblah-dee, ooblah-da. That's kind of how I'm feeling right now, I can tell you that. BTO, you ain't seen nothing yet. And keep your hands to yourself, Georgia Satellites. I can't really say I'm feeling ooblah-dee, ooblah-da. I'm feeling, because I'm always, in a great mood, especially when I'm playing rock and roll and classic country. Like, this is my happy place right here. All right, playing all this great music and getting to listen to all these songs or whatnot. But, when you just got a sore throat and, some springtime congestion, it just kind of ruins the weekend on you. Coming up, I got Kenny Rogers, Dwight Yoakam, and the Nitty Gritty Dirt Band. Let's go fishing in the dark.

Gambler, Kenny Rogers, Dwight Yoakam, Honky Tonk Man, and Nitty Gritty Dirt Band, Fishing in the Dark. Well, to be honest and fair with you, if you're sitting in a trailer this weekend, out camping, whatever it may be, or you got your radio on, your phone on, whatever you've got us playing on, beside the bonfire, I mean, I'm looking at the set list that I played tonight. You should have had one heck of a great weekend of bonfire time for the last 3 hours. And of course, keep us on for the polka hour coming up. Do a polka around the bonfire or the backyard, around the tent, whatever it may be, a little heel toe, maybe a chatice, or even a waltz. Yeah, get all nice and cuddly, and then who knows where that may lead you. Just remember, if the trailer is a rockin', don't bother knocking. And if the tent is rattling, well, stay away. it's not a snake in there. Anyway, I want you all to have a really great weekend. I started today's show off with the Beach Boys. We're going to finish it off with the Beach Boys today with Help Me Rhonda. Billy Joel's on the way with It's Still Rock and Roll to Me. But first, a little rocker from Black Oak, Arkansas, Jim

0: From the CJ Radio Weather Center, here's the forecast for the Heartland. Tonight, mainly cloudy with 30% chance of showers this evening. Clearing overnight, risk of a thunder shower early this evening. Fog patches developing before morning. Low plus 5. Sunday, sunny in the morning and early in the afternoon. Then a mix of sun and cloud with 30% chance of showers late in the afternoon. Risk of a thunderstorm late in the afternoon. Fog patches dissipating early in the morning. Wind becoming south 20 kilometers per hour in the afternoon. High 28, UV index 6 or high. Sunday night, partly cloudy with 30% chance of showers in the evening and risk of a thunderstorm. Clearing overnight, low 11, Monday sunny. High 31, Monday night clear, low 12, Tuesday sunny. High 32, Tuesday night, cloudy periods, low 15. Wednesday, a mix of sun and cloud, high 30. Wednesday night, clear, low 15.
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3: Well, all right. We are into the Saturday night CJ Radio Polka Hour, and we have a ton of great music for you tonight. And, well, you know, that's what we do here, starting 9 p.m. every Saturday night. Kicking it off today, Metro Adamski with the Club Polka.

Anton Wasiuk with the Jason Polka, Northern Troubadours with the Troubadour Polka. Great name there, you know, just naming it after yourselves. And the Metro Radomski with Club Polka. What a great way to kick things off today. Fast, fast, and fast. We have more great songs on the way. I got By Request. I got the Ambrose Brothers with the Hungry Cat Polka. I'm kind of hungry myself. Maybe we should rename this song to the Hungry Adams Polka. Yeah. But first, Freddy's Kolomeka from the Playboy Band.

Slavic afternoon from By Request, the Ambrose Brothers, this Hungry Cat Polka. Yeah, I could go for anything right now. I don't know why, you know, just sometimes you just get hungry. And I mean, I had a really good meal before I came in to do the Classic Country and Oldie show tonight. But man, oh man, I could seriously go for like the biggest plate of pierogies that you could ever put in front of me. Like, just do up like the whole bag and maybe like a ring of Kubasaw as well. Like, I'm starving. We also had Freddie's Call of Makeup from the Playboy Band. Right now, here is the Deep Drifters with the Frazee Woodstock.

That was a fun one there from the D Drifters with the Fraserwood Stomp. Yeah, my good old stomping grounds. I got Joe Isick and the Starlights on the way. But first, Victor Hubalowicz with the Pittsburgh.

Kum Kum from Joe Hesick and the Starlight and Victor Hobolowicz with the Pittsburgh Style Polka. Have time for one more song to fit in this first half hour. So here's Kalena with Hansia.

0: From the CJ Radio Weather Center, here's the forecast for the Heartland. Tonight, mainly cloudy with 30% chance of showers this evening. Clearing overnight, risk of a thundershower early this evening. Fog patches developing before morning. Low plus 5. Sunday, sunny in the morning and early in the afternoon. Then a mix of sun and cloud with 30% chance of showers late in the afternoon. Risk of a thunderstorm late in the afternoon. Fog patches dissipating early in the morning. Wind becoming south 20 kilometers per hour in the afternoon. High 28, UV index 6 or high. Sunday night, partly cloudy with 30% chance of showers in the evening and risk of a thunderstorm. Clearing overnight, low 11, Monday sunny. High 31, Monday night clear, low 12, Tuesday sunny. High 32, Tuesday night, cloudy periods, low 15. Wednesday, a mix of sun and cloud, high 30. Wednesday night, clear, low 15.
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2: And we're back. Dude, the CJ Radio Polka Hour, half hour left, and I know you guys love the dancing. I get told this by many people all the time, that you guys dance around your ottomans or your coffee tables, also in the kitchen where it's nice and a little bit more slippery. If you don't have laminate or hardwood floors, got the good old vinyl floor, you can dance around that. Well, this one here, I'm not sure how much dancing you can do to this one. It's not really a polka. I'm not really sure what it is, but it is a good Ukrainian song. Petersha Libor from...

you go. Something a little bit on the different side there. That was Persia Libor from Magrena. I got the Cimarron's Waltz coming up, but first, Johnny Kanasiewicz. There we go. With the five gents.

That was a Cimarron's Waltz from, well, the Cimarron's, and Johnny Knausewicz with the Five Gents theme. Now, coming up, I've got a band that I don't play too often. Should add them a little bit more because they do have some great music. I got the Northern Kings right now with, well, following up another waltz with Home.

That was Per the Prairie Rose Band. Before that, the Swingsters Polka with Pete Gargis. Going to leave you with three more songs to finish us off. I'm going to go home, eat some pierogies, rest up my throat. So we've got the Ukrainian Old Timers finishing off today with I've Been Everywhere, their version, and they've literally been everywhere. Yogi with Turkey in the Straw. I'll try and keep up to that one. And the Parkland Pioneers with the Parkland Polka right now. Thanks for listening. Topa Bochina, good night, and join me tomorrow morning, 10 a.m. for the CJ Radio Gospel Show. Good night, everyone.

0: From the CJ Radio Weather Center, here's the forecast for the Heartland. Tonight, mainly cloudy with 30% chance of showers this evening. Clearing overnight, risk of a thunder shower early this evening. Fog patches developing before morning. Low plus 5. Sunday, sunny in the morning and early in the afternoon. Then a mix of sun and cloud with 30% chance of showers late in the afternoon. Risk of a thunderstorm late in the afternoon. Fog patches dissipating early in the morning. Wind becoming south 20 kilometers per hour in the afternoon. High 28, UV index 6 or high. Sunday night, partly cloudy with 30% chance of showers in the evening and risk of a thunderstorm. Clearing overnight, low 11, Monday sunny. High 31, Monday night clear, low 12, Tuesday sunny. High 32, Tuesday night, cloudy periods, low 15. Wednesday, a mix of sun and cloud, high 30. Wednesday night, clear, low 15.
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0: From the CJ Radio Weather Center, here's the forecast for the Heartland. Tonight, mainly cloudy with 30% chance of showers this evening. Clearing overnight, risk of a thunder shower early this evening. Fog patches developing before morning. Low plus 5. Sunday, sunny in the morning and early in the afternoon. Then a mix of sun and cloud with 30% chance of showers late in the afternoon. Risk of a thunderstorm late in the afternoon. Fog patches dissipating early in the morning. Wind becoming south 20 kilometers per hour in the afternoon. High 28, UV index 6 or high. Sunday night, partly cloudy with 30% chance of showers in the evening and risk of a thunderstorm. Clearing overnight, low 11, Monday sunny. High 31, Monday night clear, low 12, Tuesday sunny. High 32, Tuesday night, cloudy periods, low 15. Wednesday, a mix of sun and cloud, high 30. Wednesday night, clear, low 15.
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0: From the CJ Radio Weather Center, here's the forecast for the Heartland. Tonight, mainly cloudy with 30% chance of showers this evening. Clearing overnight, risk of a thunder shower early this evening. Fog patches developing before morning. Low plus 5. Sunday, sunny in the morning and early in the afternoon. Then a mix of sun and cloud with 30% chance of showers late in the afternoon. Risk of a thunderstorm late in the afternoon. Fog patches dissipating early in the morning. Wind becoming south 20 kilometers per hour in the afternoon. High 28, UV index 6 or high. Sunday night, partly cloudy with 30% chance of showers in the evening and risk of a thunderstorm. Clearing overnight, low 11, Monday sunny. High 31, Monday night clear, low 12, Tuesday sunny. High 32, Tuesday night, cloudy periods, low 15. Wednesday, a mix of sun and cloud, high 30. Wednesday night, clear, low 15.
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Thank y'all. How y'all doing? Yeah, my name's Colt Ford. I just came here to do a little song for y'all about where I come from, the way I see it. I brought my buddy, Mr. John Michael Montgomery, with me. He's going to play a little guitar, sing a little bit. I'm going to do a little something for y'all called Ride Through the Country. Let's go, John.

0: From the CJ Radio Weather Center, here's the forecast for the Heartland. Tonight, mainly cloudy with 30% chance of showers this evening. Clearing overnight, risk of a thunder shower early this evening. Fog patches developing before morning. Low plus 5. Sunday, sunny in the morning and early in the afternoon. Then a mix of sun and cloud with 30% chance of showers late in the afternoon. Risk of a thunderstorm late in the afternoon. Fog patches dissipating early in the morning. Wind becoming south 20 kilometers per hour in the afternoon. High 28, UV index 6 or high. Sunday night, partly cloudy with 30% chance of showers in the evening and risk of a thunderstorm. Clearing overnight, low 11, Monday sunny. High 31, Monday night clear, low 12, Tuesday sunny. High 32, Tuesday night, cloudy periods, low 15. Wednesday, a mix of sun and cloud, high 30. Wednesday night, clear, low 15.
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0: From the CJ Radio Weather Center, here's the forecast for the Heartland. Tonight, mainly cloudy with 30% chance of showers this evening. Clearing overnight, risk of a thunder shower early this evening. Fog patches developing before morning. Low plus 5. Sunday, sunny in the morning and early in the afternoon. Then a mix of sun and cloud with 30% chance of showers late in the afternoon. Risk of a thunderstorm late in the afternoon. Fog patches dissipating early in the morning. Wind becoming south 20 kilometers per hour in the afternoon. High 28, UV index 6 or high. Sunday night, partly cloudy with 30% chance of showers in the evening and risk of a thunderstorm. Clearing overnight, low 11, Monday sunny. High 31, Monday night clear, low 12, Tuesday sunny. High 32, Tuesday night, cloudy periods, low 15. Wednesday, a mix of sun and cloud, high 30. Wednesday night, clear, low 15.
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0: From the CJ Radio Weather Center, here's the forecast for the Heartland. Tonight, mainly cloudy with 30% chance of showers this evening. Clearing overnight, risk of a thunder shower early this evening. Fog patches developing before morning. Low plus 5. Sunday, sunny in the morning and early in the afternoon. Then a mix of sun and cloud with 30% chance of showers late in the afternoon. Risk of a thunderstorm late in the afternoon. Fog patches dissipating early in the morning. Wind becoming south 20 kilometers per hour in the afternoon. High 28, UV index 6 or high. Sunday night, partly cloudy with 30% chance of showers in the evening and risk of a thunderstorm. Clearing overnight, low 11, Monday sunny. High 31, Monday night clear, low 12, Tuesday sunny. High 32, Tuesday night, cloudy periods, low 15. Wednesday, a mix of sun and cloud, high 30. Wednesday night, clear, low 15.
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0: From the CJ Radio Weather Center, here's the forecast for the Heartland. Tonight, mainly cloudy with 30% chance of showers this evening. Clearing overnight, risk of a thundershower early this evening. Fog patches developing before morning. Low plus 5. Sunday, sunny in the morning and early in the afternoon. Then a mix of sun and cloud with 30% chance of showers late in the afternoon. Risk of a thunderstorm late in the afternoon. Fog patches dissipating early in the morning. Wind becoming south 20 kilometers per hour in the afternoon. High 28, UV index 6 or high. Sunday night, partly cloudy with 30% chance of showers in the evening and risk of a thunderstorm. Clearing overnight, low 11, Monday sunny. High 31, Monday night clear, low 12, Tuesday sunny. High 32, Tuesday night, cloudy periods, low 15. Wednesday, a mix of sun and cloud, high 30. Wednesday night, clear, low 15.
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0: From the CJ Radio Weather Center, here's the forecast for the Heartland. Tonight, mainly cloudy with 30% chance of showers this evening. Clearing overnight, risk of a thunder shower early this evening. Fog patches developing before morning. Low plus 5. Sunday, sunny in the morning and early in the afternoon. Then a mix of sun and cloud with 30% chance of showers late in the afternoon. Risk of a thunderstorm late in the afternoon. Fog patches dissipating early in the morning. Wind becoming south 20 kilometers per hour in the afternoon. High 28, UV index 6 or high. Sunday night, partly cloudy with 30% chance of showers in the evening and risk of a thunderstorm. Clearing overnight, low 11, Monday sunny. High 31, Monday night clear, low 12, Tuesday sunny. High 32, Tuesday night, cloudy periods, low 15. Wednesday, a mix of sun and cloud, high 30. Wednesday night, clear, low 15.
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0: From the CJ Radio Weather Center, here's the forecast for the Heartland. Tonight, mainly cloudy with 30% chance of showers this evening. Clearing overnight, risk of a thunder shower early this evening. Fog patches developing before morning. Low plus 5. Sunday, sunny in the morning and early in the afternoon. Then a mix of sun and cloud with 30% chance of showers late in the afternoon. Risk of a thunderstorm late in the afternoon. Fog patches dissipating early in the morning. Wind becoming south 20 kilometers per hour in the afternoon. High 28, UV index 6 or high. Sunday night, partly cloudy with 30% chance of showers in the evening and risk of a thunderstorm. Clearing overnight, low 11, Monday sunny. High 31, Monday night clear, low 12, Tuesday sunny. High 32, Tuesday night, cloudy periods, low 15. Wednesday, a mix of sun and cloud, high 30. Wednesday night, clear, low 15.
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0: From the CJ Radio Weather Center, here's the forecast for the Heartland. Tonight, mainly cloudy with 30% chance of showers this evening. Clearing overnight, risk of a thundershower early this evening. Fog patches developing before morning. Low plus 5. Sunday, sunny in the morning and early in the afternoon. Then a mix of sun and cloud with 30% chance of showers late in the afternoon. Risk of a thunderstorm late in the afternoon. Fog patches dissipating early in the morning. Wind becoming south 20 kilometers per hour in the afternoon. High 28, UV index 6 or high. Sunday night, partly cloudy with 30% chance of showers in the evening and risk of a thunderstorm. Clearing overnight, low 11, Monday sunny. High 31, Monday night clear, low 12, Tuesday sunny. High 32, Tuesday night, cloudy periods, low 15. Wednesday, a mix of sun and cloud, high 30. Wednesday night, clear, low 15.
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0: From the CJ Radio Weather Center, here's the forecast for the Heartland. Tonight, mainly cloudy with 30% chance of showers this evening. Clearing overnight, risk of a thundershower early this evening. Fog patches developing before morning. Low plus 5. Sunday, sunny in the morning and early in the afternoon. Then a mix of sun and cloud with 30% chance of showers late in the afternoon. Risk of a thunderstorm late in the afternoon. Fog patches dissipating early in the morning. Wind becoming south 20 kilometers per hour in the afternoon. High 28, UV index 6 or high. Sunday night, partly cloudy with 30% chance of showers in the evening and risk of a thunderstorm. Clearing overnight, low 11, Monday sunny. High 31, Monday night clear, low 12, Tuesday sunny. High 32, Tuesday night, cloudy periods, low 15. Wednesday, a mix of sun and cloud, high 30. Wednesday night, clear, low 15.
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0: From the CJ Radio Weather Center, here's the forecast for the Heartland. Tonight, mainly cloudy with 30% chance of showers this evening. Clearing overnight, risk of a thunder shower early this evening. Fog patches developing before morning. Low plus 5. Sunday, sunny in the morning and early in the afternoon. Then a mix of sun and cloud with 30% chance of showers late in the afternoon. Risk of a thunderstorm late in the afternoon. Fog patches dissipating early in the morning. Wind becoming south 20 kilometers per hour in the afternoon. High 28, UV index 6 or high. Sunday night, partly cloudy with 30% chance of showers in the evening and risk of a thunderstorm. Clearing overnight, low 11, Monday sunny. High 31, Monday night clear, low 12, Tuesday sunny. High 32, Tuesday night, cloudy periods, low 15. Wednesday, a mix of sun and cloud, high 30. Wednesday night, clear, low 15.
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0: From the CJ Radio Weather Center, here's the forecast for the Heartland. Tonight, mainly cloudy with 30% chance of showers this evening. Clearing overnight, risk of a thundershower early this evening. Fog patches developing before morning. Low plus 5. Sunday, sunny in the morning and early in the afternoon. Then a mix of sun and cloud with 30% chance of showers late in the afternoon. Risk of a thunderstorm late in the afternoon. Fog patches dissipating early in the morning. Wind becoming south 20 kilometers per hour in the afternoon. High 28, UV index 6 or high. Sunday night, partly cloudy with 30% chance of showers in the evening and risk of a thunderstorm. Clearing overnight, low 11, Monday sunny. High 31, Monday night clear, low 12, Tuesday sunny. High 32, Tuesday night, cloudy periods, low 15. Wednesday, a mix of sun and cloud, high 30. Wednesday night, clear, low 15.
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1: From the CJ Radio Weather Center, here's the forecast for the Heartland. Today, sunny. A mix of sun and cloud late this afternoon with 30% chance of showers. Risk of a thunderstorm late this afternoon. Fog patches dissipating early this morning. Wind becoming southwest 20 kilometers per hour late this afternoon. High 23, UV index 6 or high. Tonight, partly cloudy with 30% chance of showers this evening and risk of a thunderstorm. Clearing overnight, wind southwest 20 kilometers per hour becoming light late this evening. Low 10, Monday sunny. Wind becoming east 20 kilometers per hour in the morning. High 23, humidex 25, UV index 7 or high. Monday night, clear, low 10. Tuesday sunny, high 27. Tuesday night, clear, windy, low 10. Wednesday sunny, high 33. Wednesday night, clear, low 15.
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1: Hometown weather. From the CJ Radio Weather Center, here's the forecast for the Heartland. Today, sunny. A mix of sun and cloud late this afternoon with 30% chance of showers. Risk of a thunderstorm late this afternoon. Fog patches dissipating early this morning. Wind becoming southwest 20 kilometers per hour late this afternoon. High 23, UV index 6 or high. Tonight, partly cloudy with 30% chance of showers this evening and risk of a thunderstorm. Clearing overnight, wind southwest 20 kilometers per hour becoming light late this evening. Low 10, Monday sunny. Wind becoming east 20 kilometers per hour in the morning. High 23, humidex 25, UV index 7 or high. Monday night, clear, low 10. Tuesday sunny, high 27. Tuesday night, clear, windy, low 10. Wednesday sunny, high 33. Wednesday night, clear, low 15.

0: From the CJ Radio Weather Center, here's the forecast for the Heartland. Today, sunny. A mix of sun and cloud late this afternoon with 30% chance of showers. Risk of a thunderstorm late this afternoon. Fog patches dissipating early this morning. Wind becoming southwest 20 kilometers per hour late this afternoon. High 23, UV index 6 or high. Tonight, partly cloudy with 30% chance of showers this evening and risk of a thunderstorm. Clearing overnight, wind southwest 20 kilometers per hour becoming light late this evening. Low 10, Monday sunny. Wind becoming east 20 kilometers per hour in the morning. High 23, humidex 25, UV index 7 or high. Monday night, clear, low 10. Tuesday sunny, high 27. Tuesday night, clear, windy, low 10. Wednesday sunny, high 33. Wednesday night, clear, low 15.
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0: From the CJ Radio Weather Center, here's the forecast for the Heartland. Today, sunny. A mix of sun and cloud late this afternoon with 30% chance of showers. Risk of a thunderstorm late this afternoon. Fog patches dissipating early this morning. Wind becoming southwest 20 kilometers per hour late this afternoon. High 23, UV index 6 or high. Tonight, partly cloudy with 30% chance of showers this evening and risk of a thunderstorm. Clearing overnight, wind southwest 20 kilometers per hour becoming light late this evening. Low 10, Monday sunny. Wind becoming east 20 kilometers per hour in the morning. High 23, humidex 25, UV index 7 or high. Monday night, clear. Low 10, Tuesday sunny, high 27. Tuesday night, clear. Windy, low 10, Wednesday sunny. High 33, Wednesday night, clear. Low 15.
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Joe Roper, you copy? I'm rolling north.

out to the left coast, Cloverdale, Falkland, and the Williams Lake Stampede. Made a little day money, enough to cover my entry fees. Good weather up on the coke, kept my eyes peeled for Bambi the whole time, Antler Alley. I'm just past Revelstoke now, climbing the Rogers Pass, second snowshed, following a couple of logging trucks and a rolling ranchero. Me, I think it just sounds Sasquatch. 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

0: From the CJ Radio Weather Center, here's the forecast for the Heartland. Today, sunny. A mix of sun and cloud late this afternoon with 30% chance of showers. Risk of a thunderstorm late this afternoon. Fog patches dissipating early this morning. Wind becoming southwest 20 kilometers per hour late this afternoon. High 23, UV index 6 or high. Tonight, partly cloudy with 30% chance of showers this evening and risk of a thunderstorm. Clearing overnight, wind southwest 20 kilometers per hour becoming light late this evening. Low 10, Monday sunny. Wind becoming east 20 kilometers per hour in the morning. High 23, humidex 25, UV index 7 or high. Monday night, clear. Low 10, Tuesday sunny, high 27. Tuesday night, clear. Windy, low 10, Wednesday sunny. High 33, Wednesday night, clear. Low 15.
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From the CJ Radio Weather Center, here's the forecast for the Heartland. Today, sunny. A mix of sun and cloud late this afternoon with 30% chance of showers. Risk of a thunderstorm late this afternoon. Fog patches dissipating early this morning. Wind becoming southwest 20 kilometers per hour late this afternoon. High 23, UV index 6 or high. Tonight, partly cloudy with 30% chance of showers this evening and risk of a thunderstorm. Clearing overnight, wind southwest 20 kilometers per hour becoming light late this evening. Low 10, Monday sunny. Wind becoming east 20 kilometers per hour in the morning. High 23, humidex 25, UV index 7 or high. Monday night, clear. Low 10, Tuesday sunny, high 27. Tuesday night, clear. Windy, low 10, Wednesday sunny. High 33, Wednesday night, clear. Low 15.

0: From the CJ Radio Weather Center, here's the forecast for the Heartland. Today, sunny. A mix of sun and cloud late this afternoon with 30% chance of showers. Risk of a thunderstorm late this afternoon. Fog patches dissipating early this morning. Wind becoming southwest 20 kilometers per hour late this afternoon. High 23, UV index 6 or high. Tonight, partly cloudy with 30% chance of showers this evening and risk of a thunderstorm. Clearing overnight, wind southwest 20 kilometers per hour becoming light late this evening. Low 10, Monday sunny. Wind becoming east 20 kilometers per hour in the morning. High 23, humidex 25, UV index 7 or high. Monday night, clear. Low 10, Tuesday sunny, high 27. Tuesday night, clear. Windy, low 10, Wednesday sunny. High 33, Wednesday night, clear. Low 15.
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0: forecast for the heartland. Today, sunny. A mix of sun and cloud late this afternoon with 30% chance of showers. Risk of a thunderstorm late this afternoon. Fog patches dissipating early this morning. Wind becoming southwest 20 kilometers per hour late this afternoon. High 23, UV index 6 or high. Tonight, partly cloudy with 30% chance of showers this evening and risk of a thunderstorm. Clearing overnight, wind southwest 20 kilometers per hour becoming light late this evening. Low 10, Monday sunny. Wind becoming east 20 kilometers per hour in the morning. High 23, humidex 25, UV index 7 or high. Monday night, clear, low 10. Tuesday sunny, high 27. Tuesday night, clear, windy, low 10. Wednesday sunny, high 33. Wednesday night, clear, low 15.
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0: From the CJ Radio Weather Center, here's the forecast for the Heartland. Today, sunny. A mix of sun and cloud late this afternoon with 30% chance of showers. Risk of a thunderstorm late this afternoon. Fog patches dissipating early this morning. Wind becoming southwest 20 kilometers per hour late this afternoon. High 23, UV index 6 or high. Tonight, partly cloudy with 30% chance of showers this evening and risk of a thunderstorm. Clearing overnight, wind southwest 20 kilometers per hour becoming light late this evening. Low 10, Monday sunny. Wind becoming east 20 kilometers per hour in the morning. High 23, humidex 25, UV index 7 or high. Monday night, clear, low 10. Tuesday sunny, high 27. Tuesday night, clear, windy, low 10. Wednesday sunny, high 33. Wednesday night, clear, low 15.
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From the CJ Radio Weather Center, here's the forecast for the Heartland. Today, sunny. A mix of sun and cloud late this afternoon with 30% chance of showers. Risk of a thunderstorm late this afternoon. Fog patches dissipating early this morning. Wind becoming southwest 20 kilometers per hour late this afternoon. High 23, UV index 6 or high. Tonight, partly cloudy with 30% chance of showers this evening and risk of a thunderstorm. Clearing overnight, wind southwest 20 kilometers per hour becoming light late this evening. Low 10, Monday sunny. Wind becoming east 20 kilometers per hour in the morning. High 23, humidex 25, UV index 7 or high. Monday night, clear, low 10. Tuesday sunny, high 27. Tuesday night, clear, windy, low 10. Wednesday sunny, high 33. Wednesday night, clear, low 15.

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0: From the CJ Radio Weather Center, here's the forecast for the Heartland. Today, sunny. A mix of sun and cloud late this afternoon with 30% chance of showers. Risk of a thunderstorm late this afternoon. Fog patches dissipating early this morning. Wind becoming southwest 20 kilometers per hour late this afternoon. High 23, UV index 6 or high. Tonight, partly cloudy with 30% chance of showers this evening and risk of a thunderstorm. Clearing overnight, wind southwest 20 kilometers per hour becoming light late this evening. Low 10, Monday sunny. Wind becoming east 20 kilometers per hour in the morning. High 23, humidex 25, UV index 7 or high. Monday night, clear, low 10. Tuesday, sunny, high 27. Tuesday night, clear, windy, low 10. Wednesday, sunny, high 33. Wednesday night, clear, low 15.
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3: Good Sunday morning and welcome to the CJ Radio Gospel Show. I'm Adam T. and thanks for joining me on this wonderful Sunday morning. You know, God is good. It's beautiful outside, depending where you are in Manitoba. It might be beautiful everywhere we are today. But, if it's raining where you are, well, you know what? It's going to just make your grass nice and green. Also bringing some dandelions for the bees and whatnot. We need the bees. So don't kill your dandelions, all right? That's like God's food for, like, you know, giving them like, hey, wake up, here's some food for you. And now start your little bee lives and, you know, make honey and pollinate our food for us, all that kind of stuff. So don't kill your dandelions just yet, all right? Do you have your gardening yet? Me, I'm praying for nice weather, okay, so I can get my soil delivered first and then get my garden in. Yeah, I got to wait till the road dries up a little bit more so they can drive down my road. Well, talking about praying for good weather and drying up and all that kind of stuff, let's get into our morning prayer right now. You can bow your heads, close your eyes, do what you need to do. We're going to do the prayer first thing this morning before we get into some great music. Dear Father in heaven, we thank you for wanting to give us happiness and for holding our earthly life firmly in your hands. May we have the confidence that we are in your hands. Grant us the light of faith. Let this light of faith guide us in material things and help us to wait in patience until the doors open for us to pass through according to your pleasure. So bless us all. Bless our life. May we grow joyful and free of heart through all Jesus Christ gives. On the foundation he establishes for us, may your divine working, your fatherly love, lift and support us throughout our lives. Amen. Kicking things off today, I've got Red Savine, Bruce Reimer with the song Good. It's a great song. And Dale McKay right now, Let the Spirit Descend.

Cast thy bread upon the waters, Red Savine. Bruce Reimer with Good. And Dale McKay, Let the Spirit Descend, kicking it all off today on the CJ Radio Gospel Show. Hopefully you can join me next Saturday. And fingers crossed. And I'm praying to the good Lord above that my voice will be back. So I don't sound like a Corky. Yeah, the dog from... if you've ever watched the movie back in the 80s, the cartoon from Disney called The Black Cauldron, and there was a cartoon dog in there, and I literally sound just like this dog called Corky. So, yeah, I am Corky here on the CJ Radio Gospel Show. Coming up today, right now, I've got Courtney Patton with the Welcome Table, Ben Hester in the Sweet By and By, and good old Hank Williams, I Saw the Light.

And let's sit at the welcome table. Courtney Patton here on the CJ Radio Gospel Show. Ben Hester in the suite by and by. And Hank Williams, I saw the light. Well, you know, sitting at the welcome table, and that's where, you know, you definitely want to be sitting, you know, when it's your turn to be up at the pearly gates. You kind of walk over, and then, I don't know, in my mind, I just feel like there's, in my mind, and this is my own picture of heaven, I feel like heaven looks a lot like earth, but a lot cleaner, a lot brighter, like, and, you know, all the food you could ever want is all just sitting there waiting to be eaten, and all the drink you want, and the finest of everything, and everyone is just happy, you know. Maybe not so much cars, but I mean, you know, you wiggle your ears or your nose or something, and poof, you're in some other part. You can go visit friends and family all you want up there, and everyone just gets along great. Yeah, I mean, that's my vision of heaven. And of course, like I said, good old welcome table. So when you get there, you know, you've got your mom and dad, your grandma and grandpa, some aunts, maybe your brothers and sisters, whatever, your friends that may have passed, and they're all just sitting there ready to feast with you and welcome you to the good heavens there. Well, here's a question I got to ask you. Would you be ready if Jesus came today? Me, personally? Yes. Yes, I would be. I pray all the time. I ask for forgiveness for all my sins. I mean, I am not perfect by any way or form. And I have yet to meet anyone that is perfect in every way and form, except Donald Trump. No, I'm just kidding. Okay. I think some eyeballs just popped out of there. But no, would you be ready if Jesus came today? Well, you know, just talk to the good Lord. Ask for forgiveness to cleanse your heart, cleanse your soul. And that, you know, if he does decide to come, that you are ready to go and be up in the heavens with him at that welcome table. Well, here is Buck Owens with a song by the similar name. Would you be ready if Jesus came today?

Just outside of Memphis, man. He grew up basically about, I think, about 15, 20 minutes outside of Memphis with his brothers and whatnot. Of course, they started with Sun Records down in Memphis as well. We all know him for Blue Suede Shoes and some of his other great rockabilly, but he wrote and recorded a lot of country and gospel songs. And one of the songs that he also wrote was for Johnny Cash, Daddy Sang Bass. I was going to try and do it there, but I said no. But Sundays are fun days with the Lord, and some great words in that song there. Coming up to finish off today's show, a little old-time religion, and I think that's what this country needs, both Canada, the U.S., maybe this whole world as a total. We need a little more old-time religion and a little less searching on the phones for answers and all that kind of stuff. You can find all the answers you need in life in that good old book called the Bible. So here is Dolly Parton finishing it off today, Old Time Religion. God bless you all, and have a great week, everyone. See you here next week, next Sunday, 10 o'clock to 10:30 here on the CJ Radio.

0: From the CJ Radio Weather Center, here's the forecast for the Heartland. Today, sunny. A mix of sun and cloud late this afternoon with 30% chance of showers. Risk of a thunderstorm late this afternoon. Fog patches dissipating early this morning. Wind becoming southwest 20 kilometers per hour late this afternoon. High 23, UV index 6 or high. Tonight, partly cloudy with 30% chance of showers this evening and risk of a thunderstorm. Clearing overnight, wind southwest 20 kilometers per hour becoming light late this evening. Low 10, Monday sunny. Wind becoming east 20 kilometers per hour in the morning. High 23, humidex 25, UV index 7 or high. Monday night, clear. Low 10, Tuesday sunny. High 27, Tuesday night clear. Windy, low 10, Wednesday sunny. High 33, Wednesday night clear. Low 15.
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0: From the CJ Radio Weather Center, here's the forecast for the Heartland. Today, sunny. A mix of sun and cloud late this afternoon with 30% chance of showers. Risk of a thunderstorm late this afternoon. Fog patches dissipating early this morning. Wind becoming southwest 20 kilometers per hour late this afternoon. High 23, UV index 6 or high. Tonight, partly cloudy with 30% chance of showers this evening and risk of a thunderstorm. Clearing overnight, wind southwest 20 kilometers per hour becoming light late this evening. Low 10, Monday sunny. Wind becoming east 20 kilometers per hour in the morning. High 23, humidex 25, UV index 7 or high. Monday night, clear. Low 10, Tuesday sunny. High 27, Tuesday night, clear. Windy, low 10, Wednesday sunny. High 33, Wednesday night, clear. Low 15.
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0: Mm.
1: They have pre-wrapped sausages, but they don't have pre-wrapped bacon.
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1: Yeah.

0: hour in the morning. High 23, humidex 25, UV index 7 or high. Monday night, clear, low 10. Tuesday, sunny, high 27. Tuesday night, clear, windy, low 10. Wednesday, sunny, high 33. Wednesday night, clear, low 15.
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0: From the CJ Radio Weather Center, here is the forecast for the Heartland. Today, sunny early this afternoon, then a mix of sun and cloud with 30% chance of showers late this afternoon. Risk of a thunderstorm late this afternoon. Wind becoming southwest 20 kilometers per hour late this afternoon. High 23, UV index 6 or high. Tonight, partly cloudy with 30% chance of showers this evening and risk of a thunderstorm. Clearing overnight, wind southwest 20 kilometers per hour becoming light late this evening. Low 10, Monday sunny. Wind becoming east 20 kilometers per hour in the morning. High 23, humidex 25. OV index 7 or high. Monday night, clear, low 10, Tuesday, sunny. High 27, Tuesday night, clear, windy, low 10, Wednesday, sunny. High 33, Wednesday night, clear, low 15.
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From the CJ Radio Weather Center, here is the forecast for the Heartland. Today, sunny early this afternoon, then a mix of sun and cloud with 30% chance of showers late this afternoon. Risk of a thunderstorm late this afternoon. Wind becoming southwest 20 kilometers per hour late this afternoon. High 23, UV index 6 or high. Tonight, partly cloudy with 30% chance of showers this evening and risk of a thunderstorm. Clearing overnight, wind southwest 20 kilometers per hour becoming light late this evening. Low 10, Monday sunny. Wind becoming east 20 kilometers per hour in the morning. High 23, humidex 25. OV index 7 or high. Monday night, clear. Low 10, Tuesday, sunny. High 27, Tuesday night, clear, windy. Low 10, Wednesday, sunny. High 33, Wednesday night, clear, low 15.

0: From the CJ Radio Weather Center, here is the forecast for the Heartland. Today, sunny early this afternoon, then a mix of sun and cloud with 30% chance of showers late this afternoon. Risk of a thunderstorm late this afternoon. Wind becoming southwest 20 kilometers per hour late this afternoon. High 23, UV index 6 or high. Tonight, partly cloudy with 30% chance of showers this evening and risk of a thunderstorm. Clearing overnight, wind southwest 20 kilometers per hour becoming light late this evening. Low 10, Monday sunny. Wind becoming east 20 kilometers per hour in the morning. High 23, humidex 25. OV index 7 or high. Monday night, clear. Low 10, Tuesday, sunny. High 27, Tuesday night, clear, windy. Low 10, Wednesday sunny. High 33, Wednesday night, clear, low 15.
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0: From the CJ Radio Weather Center, here is the forecast for the Heartland. Today, sunny early this afternoon, then a mix of sun and cloud with 30% chance of showers late this afternoon. Risk of a thunderstorm late this afternoon. Wind becoming southwest 20 kilometers per hour late this afternoon. High 23, UV index 6 or high. Tonight, partly cloudy with 30% chance of showers this evening and risk of a thunderstorm. Clearing overnight, wind southwest 20 kilometers per hour becoming light late this evening. Low 10, Monday sunny. Wind becoming east 20 kilometers per hour in the morning. High 23, humidex 25. OV index 7 or high. Monday night, clear, low 10. Tuesday, sunny. High 27, Tuesday night, clear, windy. Low 10, Wednesday sunny. High 33, Wednesday night, clear, low 15.
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0: From the CJ Radio Weather Center, here is the forecast for the Heartland. Today, sunny early this afternoon, then a mix of sun and cloud with 30% chance of showers late this afternoon. Risk of a thunderstorm late this afternoon. Wind becoming southwest 20 kilometers per hour late this afternoon. High 23, UV index 6 or high. Tonight, partly cloudy with 30% chance of showers this evening and risk of a thunderstorm. Clearing overnight, wind southwest 20 kilometers per hour becoming light late this evening. Low 10, Monday sunny. Wind becoming east 20 kilometers per hour in the morning. High 23, humidex 25. OV index 7 or high. Monday night, clear. Low 10, Tuesday, sunny. High 27, Tuesday night, clear, windy. Low 10, Wednesday, sunny. High 33, Wednesday night, clear. Low 15.
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0: From the CJ Radio Weather Center, here is the forecast for the Heartland. Today, sunny early this afternoon, then a mix of sun and cloud with 30% chance of showers late this afternoon. Risk of a thunderstorm late this afternoon. Wind becoming southwest 20 kilometers per hour late this afternoon. High 23, UV index 6 or high. Tonight, partly cloudy with 30% chance of showers this evening and risk of a thunderstorm. Clearing overnight, wind southwest 20 kilometers per hour becoming light late this evening. Low 10, Monday sunny. Wind becoming east 20 kilometers per hour in the morning. High 23, humidex 25. OV index 7 or high. Monday night, clear. Low 10, Tuesday, sunny. High 27, Tuesday night, clear, windy. Low 10, Wednesday sunny. High 33, Wednesday night, clear, low 15.
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0: From the CJ Radio Weather Center, here is the forecast for the Heartland. Today, sunny early this afternoon, then a mix of sun and cloud with 30% chance of showers late this afternoon. Risk of a thunderstorm late this afternoon. Wind becoming southwest 20 kilometers per hour late this afternoon. High 23, UV index 6 or high. Tonight, partly cloudy with 30% chance of showers this evening and risk of a thunderstorm. Clearing overnight, wind southwest 20 kilometers per hour becoming light late this evening. Low 10, Monday sunny. Wind becoming east 20 kilometers per hour in the morning. High 23, humidex 25. OV index 7 or high. Monday night, clear. Low 10, Tuesday, sunny. High 27, Tuesday night, clear, windy. Low 10, Wednesday sunny. High 33, Wednesday night, clear. Low 15.
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0: From the CJ Radio Weather Center, here is the forecast for the Heartland. Today, sunny early this afternoon, then a mix of sun and cloud with 30% chance of showers late this afternoon. Risk of a thunderstorm late this afternoon. Wind becoming southwest 20 kilometers per hour late this afternoon. High 23, UV index 6 or high. Tonight, partly cloudy with 30% chance of showers this evening and risk of a thunderstorm. Clearing overnight, wind southwest 20 kilometers per hour becoming light late this evening. Low 10, Monday sunny. Wind becoming east 20 kilometers per hour in the morning. High 23, humidex 25. OV index 7 or high. Monday night, clear. Low 10, Tuesday, sunny. High 27, Tuesday night, clear, windy. Low 10, Wednesday sunny. High 33, Wednesday night, clear, low 15.
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0: From the CJ Radio Weather Center, here's the forecast for the Heartland. Tonight, partly cloudy. 60% chance of showers or thunderstorms this evening. Risk of a severe thunderstorm early this evening. Wind south 20 kilometers per hour, gusting to 40, becoming light this evening. Low 10 Monday, a mix of sun and cloud. Wind becoming north 20 kilometers per hour in the morning. High 27, UV index 7 or high. Monday night, a few clouds. Wind becoming east 20 kilometers per hour in the evening. Low 10, Tuesday sunny. Windy, high 27. Tuesday night, clear. Low 15. Wednesday, sunny. High 32. Wednesday night, clear. Low 19. Thursday, sunny. High 34.
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0: From the CJ Radio Weather Center, here's the forecast for the Heartland. Tonight, partly cloudy. 60% chance of showers or thunderstorms this evening. Risk of a severe thunderstorm early this evening. Wind south 20 kilometers per hour, gusting to 40, becoming light this evening. Low 10 Monday, a mix of sun and cloud. Wind becoming north 20 kilometers per hour in the morning. High 27, UV index 7 or high. Monday night, a few clouds. Wind becoming east 20 kilometers per hour in the evening. Low 10, Tuesday sunny. Windy, high 27. Tuesday night, clear, low 15. Wednesday, sunny. High 32, Wednesday night, clear, low 19. Thursday, sunny, high 34.
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0: From the CJ Radio Weather Center, here's the forecast for the Heartland. Tonight, partly cloudy. 60% chance of showers or thunderstorms this evening. Risk of a severe thunderstorm early this evening. Wind south 20 kilometers per hour, gusting to 40, becoming light this evening. Low 10 Monday, a mix of sun and cloud. Wind becoming north 20 kilometers per hour in the morning. High 27, UV index 7 or high. Monday night, a few clouds. Wind becoming east 20 kilometers per hour in the evening. Low 10, Tuesday sunny. Windy, high 27. Tuesday night, clear, low 15. Wednesday, sunny. High 32, Wednesday night, clear, low 19. Thursday, sunny, high 34.
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0: From the CJ Radio Weather Center, here's the forecast for the Heartland. Tonight, partly cloudy. 60% chance of showers or thunderstorms this evening. Risk of a severe thunderstorm early this evening. Wind south 20 kilometers per hour, gusting to 40, becoming light this evening. Low 10 Monday, a mix of sun and cloud. Wind becoming north 20 kilometers per hour in the morning. High 27, UV index 7 or high. Monday night, a few clouds. Wind becoming east 20 kilometers per hour in the evening. Low 10, Tuesday sunny. Windy, high 27. Tuesday night, clear, low 15. Wednesday, sunny. High 32, Wednesday night clear, low 19, Thursday sunny, high 34.
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Tell me I'm wrapped inside your love. Tell me I'm bleeding. Tell me I'm lost.

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1: Uh-huh.
0: And have we got news?

0: From the CJ Radio Weather Center, here's the forecast for the Heartland. Tonight, partly cloudy. 60% chance of showers or thunderstorms this evening. Risk of a severe thunderstorm early this evening. Wind south 20 kilometers per hour, gusting to 40, becoming light this evening. Low 10 Monday, a mix of sun and cloud. Wind becoming north 20 kilometers per hour in the morning. High 27, UV index 7 or high. Monday night, a few clouds. Wind becoming east 20 kilometers per hour in the evening. Low 10, Tuesday sunny. Windy, high 27. Tuesday night, clear, low 15. Wednesday, sunny. High 32, Wednesday night, clear, low 19. Thursday, sunny, high 34.
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0: is on the rise in Manitoba. 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

0: From the CJ Radio Weather Center, here's the forecast for the Heartland. Tonight, partly cloudy. 60% chance of showers or thunderstorms this evening. Risk of a severe thunderstorm early this evening. Wind south 20 kilometers per hour, gusting to 40, becoming light this evening. Low 10 Monday, a mix of sun and cloud. Wind becoming north 20 kilometers per hour in the morning. High 27, UV index 7 or high. Monday night, a few clouds. Wind becoming east 20 kilometers per hour in the evening. Low 10, Tuesday sunny. Windy, high 27. Tuesday night, clear. Low 15. Wednesday, sunny. High 32. Wednesday night, clear. Low 19. Thursday, sunny. High 34.
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0: from the CJ Radio Weather Center, here's the forecast for the Heartland. Tonight, partly cloudy. 60% chance of showers or thunderstorms this evening. Risk of a severe thunderstorm early this evening. Wind south 20 kilometers per hour, gusting to 40, becoming light this evening. Low 10 Monday, a mix of sun and cloud. Wind becoming north 20 kilometers per hour in the morning. High 27, UV index 7 or high. Monday night, a few clouds. Wind becoming east 20 kilometers per hour in the evening. Low 10, Tuesday sunny. Windy, high 27. Tuesday night, clear, low 15. Wednesday, sunny. High 32, Wednesday night, clear, low 19. Thursday, sunny, high 34.
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